0: What's your definition of real? Or what do you look
1: shooting
0: at as real?
1: For your friends.
0: Shooting people for your friends?
1: Yeah.
0: That's real to you?
1: Yeah.
2: Actually, when they started saying, yeah?
3: What's your definition of real? What is it? If it's something like them, then I must be fake. And they don't want smoke, so it must be vape. If she ain't on coke, then it must be cake. If she don't wanna fuck, then she must be gay.

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They must be waved. They're trying to throw dirt on my name and say it's PR and it must be staged. 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

That's why we scream out, nigga, we made it. 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

0: Say that then.
1: Sensitive about my shit.
0: I love rappers with the big voices that put the power in the lyrics so you live for it. And spit it boisterous, the ignorant can't ignore it. I put the preacher style in my delivery, and I remember vividly somebody tweeted Chuck D and asked him who the best voices are, and he mentioned me. I did 7 shows a week for like 5 years, and used to scream on that mic to make it sound clear. And now I'm staring down my most profound fear. Started catching up with my vocal cords. I'm not so sure that I should perform no more. Back of my mind, wonder what you're applauding for.
1: Keep in mind that I'm an artist, and I'm sensitive about my shit.
0: Feel like the wrestler.
1: Sensitive about my shit. Keep in mind that I'm an artist.
0: Yes, ma'am.
1: And I'm sensitive about my shit. Sensitive about my shit.
0: Flying to New York to do some press. I just imagine that these people won't be too impressed. The loot you're getting all at once is how they view success. But then the writer's like, Brother Ali, sir, I've been so excited just for writing this feature. He asking all these dope questions and did his research. And then I meet the editor and staff, and everybody got their cell phone camera to flash and a story about how my music helped them in the past. I gotta ask y'all an honest question. I mean, I'm beyond honored by this warm reception.

0: And well, what the hell? 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And they just look back with blank faces.
1: Keep in mind that I'm an artist, and I'm sensitive about my shit.
0: That joint got awkward fast.
1: Sensitive about

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2: Hi, this is Latarnik, directly from Wrocław, Poland. I represent Płoto and EABS, and you're listening to Slow Down Radio.

Greetings and salutations. Welcome, people. It is I, your guy, Chuck Diesel. That's right, Machina. It is Monday. And welcome to my program called Africa Incorporated. We started right there with Dylan and Diamond D. That was Overtime, yeah? So on today's show, we're going to start off with instrumentals, producers, beats, less rhymes, more flows. Yeah, and that's the energy I'm going to bring us today. You know, I try to mix this show up and bring you culture. You know, I do this every Monday and Thursday, 3 to 4 o'clock Central European time. And Africa Incorporated is just play on words of just culture. Africa has provided so much culture over the world, and I just spray on it. You know, I just try to spray you. I ain't trying to get you wet, but just give you a little mist to keep you energized and hydrated in flavor, culture, and genre. So that's what I'm gonna bring to you on today's show. In this first set, we're gonna get into more producers, more instrumentals. You know, it's Monday, so we're going to smooth into it and ride. Yeah. So this brother, I've been a fan for a while. He goes by Maverick Soul. It's a jam right here. Production, Here With Me.

0: So that last one came from Cooking Soul and Jin Sang. Song was called Drunk JB. Now, what a lot of these producers and just a lot of in black culture, especially within America, because black is a concept, black and white is a concept that comes from America. The church is such a powerful tool for our communities in America. The church is like the high school and the university for many artists, because so many of us are raised in the church, and the church is a very big musical vehicle. From the choir, if you're playing instruments, singing, production. So that's what I'm gonna lead to in this second set, is talking about some of playing a couple, and Maverick Soul, I believe, also came from that genre also. But this is a brother that I play a lot. He goes by Jan Hunter Jr. And his origins start from the church. You can hear it in his early productions. You know, when you hear the gospel, the church production, their drums and the way they play the organ is very strong. It's like when you listen to reggaeton or dancehall, you know that rhythm, that harmony. And the church is the same way, especially for me with the drums. And so that's what I'm gonna do in this set. You know, it's not church by far, but if you follow some of these producers back from their origin, you can hear how strong the church was from their origin or from their start. Yeah, so like I said, this is Jan Hunter Jr. The song is called Can't Hide Love.
1: That's 100.

So the last one came from Destin, Comrade, and Terrence Martin. That one was called Wash You Away. Now, people, I want to address something. Yesterday, I was in Brandy's, what is it, Nam Lad. Oh, and shouts out to DJ Freaky putting on another great hip hop event. It was the Slovakian and Czech Republic national final for the DMC championship. It's always a good time. Freaky has some of the best sponsors and tableless culture, providing always some of the best turntables, consoles that are leading in the industry. So it's always a good event. And then I must say, DJ Vexed out of Canada, he put on a site for us, rocking it out and showcase for about a dub 20 minutes. That's right, Dwasset. And it was enjoying. And I'm super happy. I got three different angles on the set. So I'll be producing that video for y'all real soon. You know, I love the funniest thing I love here is because a lot of culture is separated here in Europe. People choose what they like. For me, I'm a hip hop head. I go to the elements, regardless of who's doing it. And for a lot of people, they pick and choose the certain genres or elements they like. So sometimes people always asking me, like, why am I there? And I'm like, I'm always here. It's just, you know, you're an MC. You just happen to come to the DMC. So you see me, you think it's strange. It's more strange that I see them because they normally don't show up. But, you know, that's what the community is about, sharing. And if you don't understand, the hip hop community here in the Czech Republic is big. It's not a small thing. You just need to open your ears and hear it more. So let's get back into this music, and I'm going to get a little more soulful into the soul. This woman right here, beautiful voice, Mickey Miller. She's talking about cruising. We all love to do that. Let's go.

Now, here's another one. I had to double up. I didn't even realize it. It's another one from Jamal Moore and the Electric, or the band Electric. This one's called Light.

That last one came from Masago and FKJ, French Kiwi Juice, as he calls himself. Their collaboration called Tadao. I bring this up because FKJ is going to be at what? Arkham Plus on October 23rd doing the show. It's a 4CZ concert. It should be a good show. If you like jazz, soul, good vibrations, that one should be an interesting and lovely show for us. Yeah,

Here's DJ Beloved and Reggie Steele featuring Jerome and Ant. This one's called In the Mood. So pleasure as always, people. Until Thursday, Diesel out.

Sid just sent me some new internet shit that I'm not supposed to play, all right? So I'm gonna play it real low, because we not supposed to.

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I was near Black Horse Road in a coach, and I think about where man's heading. Best advice was stick your neck in. Can't control this game like refing. Chat to the bros like no more stressing, and the Lord's gonna show you blessing. 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

0: When I'm back, don't know about picking our places. 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Can't control this game like reffing. Chat to the pros like no more stressing. 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Food at the door. Rice and peas with the jerk says too impressive. Lively. Lively. 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Yes.
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3: 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To je ten pán, který je hlavou party Soul Action. 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

Slow down radio. Tak zdravíme Jirku, Stíčka píše Brno, doprava, radši pěšky. OK. This ocean is forced drift deep into the abyss. Give today the mist and start a day with vodka sips. Marshmallow wood fires. It'd be good if you could smile. That's where it's that I can tell that you are only child. And I can never ever change a smile. Owned every room you ever stepped in. Well, I noticed you as a pedestrian. Few words. It's even now or never. Could have broke a whole lot of bread together. Smile, cause it is what it is. Travel on the world, legs swinging from the cliff. Tick and buckles from the list. 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

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Slow Down Radio. No music, no life. Hey. Hey. Hey. Hey. I got

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You wanna be with me, of course. Show you little piece. Wanna see some more? See some more? See some more? See some more? See some more? Soul gonna rise when I leave this corpse. Show you little piece. Wanna see some more? I wanna try to beat the force. I wanna try to defeat the law. You wanna be with me, of course. Show you little piece. Wanna see some more? See some more? See some more? See some more? See some more? Soul gonna rise when I leave this corpse. Show you little piece. Wanna see some more?

0: All in all, promotions are presenting the biggest all-day reunion party for the 1990s to be held at Leighton Baths, Leighton High Road off Baker's Arms on the 3rd of January 1990, inviting all you ex-pupils who schooled between 1980 to 1990. That's Bookhouse Boys, Clacton Girls, Hackney Downs Boys, Hackney Free, Homerton, Thorston, Skinner's Girls, Crystal Park, Woodbury Down. 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
1: Fire! 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

0: with how much rainfall and, of course, snowfall is going to be seen for many locations, extending from California and
1: beyond. Crawling, relaxing in the twisted cap, handing the G's back, climbing up the coast like that. Tango V on ice in the backseat, Pete. 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

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A ty posloucháš Slow Down Radio. 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
1: 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Post slow, hey, slow down. 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

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Yo, Jinx, man, we gotta find somebody that's down for hers, man. All these girls sipping, man. Who you think fit the category?